faithfulness and diligence. Faithfulness and diligence are what the parable of the talent is all about. Four things that I want to share with you that you see right there in the parable. First, you're going to see the responsibility we have. Secondly, we see the reaction to that responsibility. And thirdly, we're going to see the reckoning, the day of reckoning that's coming. And fourthly, the reward. It's very easy to remember. Responsibility, reaction, reckoning, and reward. Each one of us have been given a responsibility, certain responsibilities. Your responsibilities are different from mine. God did not give you mine, and God did not give me yours. God is not going to judge you based on how you've taken care of my responsibilities, and no more than He's going to judge me about taking care of your responsibilities. No, He will judge you, and He will judge me. He will reward you, and He will reward me based on the responsibilities that He's given each one of us. The first two servants were given different amounts, but both produced equal percentage of profit. You don't have to be a genius to figure this one out. The one who's got five brought five back more, and the one who got two brought two more. Even I, who flunked math, can do that. Can figure this one out. They both doubled what they were given. The master did not expect five back from the one who's got two, any more than he would expect more than 10 from the one who had the five. Hear me right, please. God is a fair God. God is a just God. God will only hold you responsible. God will only hold you accountable for what the responsibilities that He's given you. But every one of us will react to these responsibilities one way or the other. You cannot be neutral. You're going to react one way or the other. Which brings me to the reaction. What's your reaction to your responsibility? The first two men represent the true believers in the Lord Jesus Christ. The genuine believers, those who are truly born and regenerated of the Spirit of God. Therefore, the reaction was one of joy. The reaction was excitement, enthusiasm, and faithfulness. Listen to what I'm going to tell you. Faithfulness is not something that you have to work up a sweat for. Faithfulness should not be a burden. Faithfulness should not be a chore,

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0: find them. The man asked him, saying, "What seekest thou?" I think the man said, "Well, you passed my tent here half a dozen times. Who are you looking for?" And he said, "I seek my brethren. Tell me, I pray thee, where they feed their flocks." And the man said, "They are departed hence, for I heard them say, 'Let us go to Dothan.'" And Joseph went after his brethren and found them in Dothan. Now, Dothan is a long ways north of Shechem, by the way. Dothan is right near the valley of Esdraelon. This is where they had gone. And so Joseph went up there, and he found them. And when they saw him afar off, even before he came near unto them, they conspired against him to slay him. Now, they certainly hated him. And they say, "Now, we're going to get rid of him." After all, they are probably 100 miles from home. And they say, "We're going to get rid of him now." And they said one to another, "Behold, this dreamer cometh." Well, here comes the dreamer. And we're going to see about those dreams, whether they'll come to pass or not. We're going to leave off our story at that particular place. But let me begin even here to call your attention to the comparison of this boy to the Lord Jesus. The analogy, you just can't miss it. To begin with, the birth of this boy Joseph, you see, was practically miraculous. In fact, it was miraculous in his case. And the Lord Jesus is virgin born. His is miraculous. Joseph was loved by his father. The Lord Jesus was loved by his father. He said, "This is my beloved son." And Joseph had the coat of many colors that set him apart. And Christ was separate from sinners. Joseph announced he was to rule over his brethren. The Lord Jesus presented himself as the Messiah. And you remember, they ridiculed him. In fact, that was put in ridicule on his cross. Jesus of Nazareth, the King of the Jews. Notice the analogy. And Joseph was sent to his brethren, and Jesus came to his brethren, first to the lost sheep of the house of Israel. Joseph was hated by his brethren without a cause. The Lord Jesus was hated by his brethren without a cause. Tremendous parallel, you see, friends. We'll follow that on down as we follow the story now of Joseph. So until next time, my beloved, may God richly bless you.
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2: Mainly cloudy skies tonight with a 60% chance of showers, wind out of the northwest gusting to 50 kilometers per hour and a low of 10. Saturday, mainly cloudy, 60% chance of showers, wind gusting out of the northwest and a high of 15.

0: 18. Cloudy periods Saturday night and a low of 6. Sunshine returning Sunday with a high of 20. Monday, mix of sun and cloud, a small chance of showers and a high of 22. Sunny skies returning Tuesday and a high of 23. Plan your day with the hourly temperature forecast on Low & Body Shop Local Weather on the Steinbach online app.
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2: Hi, this is Ben Lowell, and welcome to Back to the Bible Canada with Dr. John Neufeld. 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
3: If you know Paul's first letter to the Corinthians, you're going to know that the Corinthian church struggled with all manner of problems. I mean, one of those areas was that the church fractured into opposing camps. There were those who said, we follow Paul and we follow Peter. We follow that very gifted orator named Apollos. And in order to combat this breaking into groups around their favorite preacher or leader, Paul interjects a note of realism. And I'm reading 1 Corinthians 3, 5-6. He says, what then

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0: is offered to all on the basis of the precious blood of Christ. Be very careful of those who tell us that the blood means death, and that blood itself has no atoning power. What can wash away my sins? Nothing but the blood of Jesus. The blood of Jesus, God's Son, cleanses us from all sin. And if you're not saved today, I invite you to come. The best you know how as a sinner, and believe that Jesus died in your stead, and by faith receive him now into your heart. We'd love to hear from you. This broadcast is sponsored by the People's Gospel Hour, Halifax, Nova Scotia, Canada, B3J3A1. Our United States address, the People's Gospel Hour, Box 55862, Boston, Massachusetts, 02205. 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
2: Mainly cloudy skies tonight with a 60% chance of showers, wind out of the northwest gusting to 50 kilometers per hour and a low of 10. Saturday, mainly cloudy, 60% chance of showers, wind gusting out of the northwest and a high of 15. Cloudy periods Saturday night and a low of 6. Sunshine returning Sunday with a high of 20. Monday, mix of sun and cloud, a small chance of showers and a high of 22. Sunny skies returning Tuesday and a high of 23. Plan your day with the hourly temperature forecast on Low and Body Shop Local Weather on the Steinbach Online app.
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got a scout to Olatit, and Olatit got a scout. Ask dat so in din leven, ask des a waarheid werkelijk in din hoort. 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

Do you have your heart? Now, the Eifing Elisha Botschaft radio program. 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Uns Website, wo ihr kann online geben, durch PayPal, von irgendwo in der Welt, gospelmessageradio.com, da kann ihr Programm hören und mehr empfangen wenn das Programm. 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

0: More on the weather coming up right after the news. The Hanover School Division Board of Trustees has passed a new motion on student health decisions, saying parents should remain involved in education and supports provided in school. Board Chair Dallas Weeb says trustees believe the direction fits with the Manitoba Public Schools Act.
1: The Public Schools Act is very clear on this. Anytime there's education, the parents have the right and the responsibility to be involved in the education of their children.
0: The motion has drawn criticism from the Manitoba Teacher Society, local parents, and advocacy groups. Niverville may soon be home to the newest Habitat for Humanity Manitoba chapter. Habitat's Christina Falk says interest was initiated by the residents of Niverville.
2: The reason we're exploring, often I don't go looking for a community. The community comes to us. That's usually the best way. So we want the community to come to us. We don't want to force ourselves in somewhere that they don't want us there, right?
0: If the program takes off, Niverville will be the only community with a Habitat chapter in southeast Manitoba. Fire chiefs from all corners of our province are in Steinbach this weekend for the 76th Annual Manitoba Association of Fire Chiefs Conference. Minister of Municipal and Northern Relations, Glenn Simard, spoke to delegates at Friday morning's opening ceremonies, recognizing firefighters for their service.
3: That drive to help during a crisis is inspiring. The drive is also deeply personal, and fire officers provide leadership that takes highly motivated people and makes them highly functioning team. For the remarkable commitment and professionalism shown by firefighters, their work depends on leaders who can create the conditions for success.
0: The conference is being hosted by Steinbach Fire, Hanover Fire, and Eastman Mutual Aid District. Steinbach Fire Chief Kel Taves says the conference brings guest speakers from across Canada and is a wonderful way to meet face-to-face, exchanging ideas and stories. The Arms of LaBrokerie and St. Anne have approved a $1.2 million plan to pave a section of Lowen Boulevard, splitting the cost evenly. With more, here's reporter Cosette Bott.
4: LaBrokerie Reeve Yvan Normandeau says the project is expected to improve access to Steinbach while reducing maintenance costs.
5: It's cost-effective, A, because of the fact that we'll be saving on gravel down the road and maintenance, and also it gets away the congestion on 52 right now and just gives those people living on Kokomo in that area another area to drive to Steinbach.
4: Officials say the project has been discussed for years and is the right kind of investment for infrastructure development.

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1: Mainly cloudy skies tonight with a 60% chance of showers. Wind out of the northwest gusting to 50 kilometers per hour and a low of 10. Saturday, mainly cloudy, 60% chance of showers, wind gusting out of the northwest and a high of 15. Cloudy periods Saturday night and a low of 6. Sunshine returning Sunday with a high of 20. Monday, mix of sun and cloud, a small chance of showers and a high of 22. Sunny skies returning Tuesday and a high of 23. Plan your day with the hourly temperature forecast on Low & Body Shop Local Weather on the Steinbach online app.
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4: Mainly cloudy skies tonight with a 60% chance of showers, wind out of the northwest gusting to 50 kilometers per hour and a low of 10. Saturday, mainly cloudy, 60% chance of showers, wind gusting out of the northwest and a high of 15. Cloudy periods Saturday night and a low of 6. Sunshine returning Sunday with a high of 20. Monday, mix of sun and cloud, a small chance of showers and a high of 22. Sunny skies returning Tuesday and a high of 23. Plan your day with the hourly temperature forecast on Low and Body Shop Local Weather on the Steinbeck Online app.
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1: Good evening. I'm Afton Berg. Showers tonight with a low of 10 degrees. More on the weather coming up right after the news. A Habitat for Humanity Manitoba information meeting held in Niverville on Wednesday may result in the creation of a new local chapter. Habitat's Christina Falk says Niverville is the ideal location.
2: There is, I think, a culture here of stepping in and pulling up your bootstraps and getting the work done, but also helping your neighbor.
1: Falk hopes to return to Niverville in fall to help establish an organizing committee. Fire chiefs from across Manitoba have converged in Steinbeck for the 76th Annual Manitoba Association of Fire Chiefs Conference. With more, here's reporter Shannon Duick.
3: Steinbeck Mayor Earl Funk welcomed delegates at Friday morning's opening ceremonies at the Southeast Event Center.
4: This morning, as I stand here and I look, I'm looking out at a room of men and women that every day give their best to their community. That lesson I learned when I was just a young boy, you know that lesson. You understand that lesson. You live it every day. You give your best to your communities. And I'm so thankful that you do.
3: The conference, which wraps Saturday, is using the theme, When Leadership Grows, Departments Thrive. I'm Shannon Duick.
1: Hanover School Division trustees have passed a motion directing parents or legal guardians to be treated as the primary decision makers in student health matters and stating the mature minor category will not be honored in division schools. Board Chair Dallas Weeb says the decision came after discussions and parent concerns were raised with trustees.
5: There had been some discussions as well as parent delegations brought forward on specific incidences. That's all confidential.
1: Under Canadian law, the mature minor doctrine can allow some minors to make certain health care decisions without parental consent. For more details about the motion, read the story on steinbeckonline.com. The Arums of LaBroquerie and St. Anne have approved a $1.2 million plan to pave a section of Lowen Boulevard, splitting the cost evenly. With more, here's reporter Cosette Bott.
6: LaBroquerie Reeve Yvan Normandeau says the project is expected to improve access to Steinbeck while reducing maintenance costs.
7: It's cost-effective, A, because of the fact that we'll be saving on gravel down the road and maintenance, and also it gets away the congestion on 52 right now and just gives those people living on Kokomo in that area another area to drive to Steinbeck.
6: Officials say the project has been discussed for years and is the right kind of investment for infrastructure development. I'm Cosette Bott.
1: A perfect pairing for your day. 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
2: Mainly cloudy skies tonight with a 60% chance of showers, wind out of the northwest gusting to 50 kilometers per hour and a low of 10. Saturday, mainly cloudy, 60% chance of showers, wind gusting out of the northwest and a high of 15. Cloudy periods Saturday night and a low of 6. Sunshine returning Sunday with a high of 20. Monday, mix of sun and cloud, a small chance of showers and a high of 22. Sunny skies returning Tuesday and a high of 23.

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1: Now, your Steinbeck Online News.
2: I'm Judy Peters. I'll have a look at the windy weekend weather details after local news. Steinbeck City Council has approved first reading of a bylaw that would provide $400,000 to the Southeast Events Group. Councillor Damian Penner says the facility experienced some expected startup challenges.
3: This is a loan, not a grant, so this is to be repaid.
2: Councillor Bill Hebert commented on the facility's financial position.
4: I just want to add that year number two is already looking a lot better for the event center.
2: The interest-free loan would help provide working capital for operations at the Southeast Event Center and would be repaid over 4 years. Council must still consider second and third readings before the loan can be finalized. Community members, local leaders, and provincial representatives gathered Friday for a sod-turning ceremony, marking the beginning of the Grunthal Arena expansion. Arm of Hanover Councillor Curtis Davidouk says although council officially approved the project in May, the ceremony made the milestone feel more tangible.
5: It means the world. The earliest sets of drawings I've seen for some level of arena upgrade date back to 1990, 1991. There's been many versions of it, and just the stars aligned and right next council support, massive community support, and a huge contribution from the province that made sure it got pushed across the finish line here.
2: In the coming weeks, the lobby will be demolished to make way for the new addition. Organizers of a community benefits clinic in Steinbeck say bringing services directly to people is helping break down barriers. With more, here's reporter Afton Berg.
6: The Southeast Equity Coalition hosted the event at Steinbeck United Church, allowing residents to access multiple supports in one location. Lee Finney says the focus is on meeting people where they are at.
7: I think we're going to where people are gathering and to just break down those barriers.
6: Organizers say more clinics are planned for this year, including one aimed at connecting with newcomer communities. I'm Afton Berg.
2: A Habitat for Humanity Manitoba information meeting held in Niverville on Wednesday may result in the creation of a new local chapter. Habitat's Christina Falk says Niverville is the ideal location for it.
8: There's, I think, a culture here of stepping in and pulling up your bootstraps and getting the work done, but also helping your neighbor.
2: Falk hopes to return to Niverville in fall to help establish an organizing committee. Stream us anywhere, anytime. Download the Steinbeck Online app to take us with you and to stay up to date on the local stories that matter.
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2: A mix of sun and cloud today with some scattered showers, a gusting northwest wind, and a high of 15 degrees. Mainly clear tonight and a low of 7. Tomorrow, we expect mostly sunshine and it'll be windy, a high of 22. For Monday and Tuesday, it'll be sunny with highs of 24. Current weather conditions and the 7-day forecast can be found anytime on the Lowen Body Shop weather page. 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

0: Just Fishing by Trace Atkins. And you know, that kind of fits this weekend. It is free family fishing weekend across Manitoba. So for the next few days, you can take the family out, head to the water without a fishing license. And even if the weather is a bit mixed, there is rain in our forecast, that's not necessarily a bad thing. Anglers often say that a bit of cloud cover or even light rain, that can actually help fishing conditions. Now, on top of that, provincial park entry is also free this weekend, so it makes it a pretty easy opportunity to get outside and just spend some time at the lake. Of course, camping fees, those still apply, and all the regular fishing rules, those are still in place. Well, good morning. I'm Eva Hyde. Great to start the day, as always, together here on a Saturday morning. And we're going to check in on the weather forecast for you in the next 10 minutes. And after the break, we're going to get right back into the music.
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4: We make ourselves feel guilty enough on a day-to-day basis that we're maybe not doing enough. But people that encourage you to do what you want to and the best that you want to, whether it be welding, farming, or healthcare, or housekeeping, it really doesn't matter what role it is. It's just having

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1: At the World Cup 2026, a late strike by Canada ended up tying their match with Bosnia 1-1. In the Manitoba Junior Baseball League, Carillon thumped Altona 16-4. In the Canadian Elite Basketball League, the Winnipeg Sea Bears ran through Calgary 92-72. In the WNBA, Washington clipped Toronto 86-85. In American Association of Professional Baseball action, Fargo-Moorhead ran through Winnipeg 10-2, while in Major League Baseball, the Toronto Blue Jays won a thriller over the New York Yankees 8-5. 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I'm Dave Anthony.
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1: I'm Judy Peters. Today is Saturday, June 13th. A look at your windy weather details coming up after local news. Organizers of a community benefits clinic in Steinbeck say bringing services directly to people is helping break down barriers. The Southeast Equity Coalition hosted the event at Steinbeck United Church, allowing residents to access multiple supports in one location. Lee Finney says the focus is on meeting people where they're at.
2: I think we're going to where people are gathering and to just break down those barriers.
1: Organizers say more clinics are planned this year, including one aimed at connecting with newcomer communities. Steinbeck City Council has taken the first step toward providing a $400,000 loan to the nonprofit group that operates the Southeast Event Center. Councillor Damian Penner says the facility experienced some expected startup challenges.
3: Growing pains are not excusable, but at the same time are sometimes understood that if they are addressed and acknowledged as to why they came up, then that makes sense. This is a loan, this is not a grant, so this is to be repaid.
1: The interest-free loan would help provide working capital for operations at the Southeast Event Center and would be repaid over 4 years. Council must still consider second and third readings before the loan can be finalized. The Hanover School Division Board is defending a new motion on student health decisions, saying parents should remain involved in education and supports provided in schools. Board Chair Dallas Weeb says trustees believe

0: The direction fits with Manitoba's Public Schools Act.
1: The Public Schools Act is very clear on this. Anytime there's education, the parents have the right and the responsibility to be involved in the education of their children.
0: The motion has drawn criticism from the Manitoba Teachers Society, local parents, and advocacy groups. The long-awaited expansion of the Grenthal Arena is officially underway after yesterday's sod-turning ceremony. RM of Hanover Councillor Curtis Davidouk says maintaining facilities is especially important in smaller communities and believes the expanded arena will help Grenthal continue to grow and thrive.
2: You know, it's a community hub all through winter, for sure, with many different types of ice sports and programming to keep the youth engaged. And it's really important. And I'm glad that we're at today and that this project is off the ground.
0: Davidouk expresses gratitude to the many people who helped bring the project to this stage. National Stroke Awareness Month is underway in Canada, highlighting the importance of recognizing signs and acting fast. With more, here's reporter Afton Berg.
3: Caitlin Archibald with Manitoba Heart and Stroke emphasizes early action. Quote, if we can't recognize it, we can't call it out for what it is. The second step is to always call 911, end quote. Health officials say to remember fast, face drooping, arm weakness, speech difficulty, and time to call emergency services. Experts say quick response can mean the difference between recovery and permanent brain damage. I'm Afton Berg.
0: Step out for groceries, step into the news. 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
0: A mix of sun and cloud today with some scattered showers, a gusting northwest wind, and a high of 15 degrees. Mainly clear tonight and a low of 7. Tomorrow, we expect mostly sunshine and it'll be windy, a high of 22. For Monday and Tuesday, it'll be sunny with highs of 24. Current weather conditions and the 7-day forecast can be found anytime on the Lowen Body Shop weather page. That's on your Steinbeck Online app. I'm Judy Peters.
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1: I'm Judy Peters. Windy this weekend. A complete look at your weather details coming up after the news. Community members, local leaders, and provincial representatives gathered Friday for a sod-turning ceremony marking the beginning of the Grenthal Arena expansion. RM of Hanover Councillor Curtis Davidouk says, although council officially approved the project in May, the ceremony made the milestone feel more tangible.
2: It means the world. The earliest sets of drawings I've seen for some level of arena upgrade date back to 1990, 1991. There's been many versions of it, and just the stars aligned and right mix of council support, massive community support, and a huge contribution from the province that made sure it got pushed across the finish line here.
1: In the coming weeks, the lobby will be demolished to make way for the new addition. Steinbeck City Council has approved first reading of a bylaw that would provide $400,000 to the Southeast Events Group. Councillor Damian Penner says the facility experienced some expected startup challenges.
3: Growing pains are not excusable, but at the same time are sometimes understood that if they are addressed and acknowledged as to why they came up, then that makes sense.
1: Councillor Bill Hebert commented on the facility's financial position.
4: I just want

0: That year number two is already looking a lot better for the event center.
1: The interest-free loan would help provide working capital for operations at the Southeast Event Center and would be repaid over 4 years. Council must still consider second and third readings before the loan can be finalized. Hanover School Division trustees have passed a motion directing parents or legal guardians to be treated as the primary decision makers in student health matters and stating the mature minority category will not be honored in division schools. Board Chair Dallas Weeb says the decision came after discussions and parent concerns were raised with trustees.
2: There had been some discussions as well as parent delegations brought forward on specific incidences. That's all confidential.
1: Under Canadian law, the mature minor doctrine can allow some minors to make certain health care decisions without parental consent. For more details about the motion, check the story on Steinbeck Online. A community outreach clinic in Steinbeck is helping residents access important services all in one place. The Southeast Equity Coalition hosted the Get Your Benefits Clinic at Steinbeck United Church on June 10th, connecting people with supports like ID assistance, government services, and community programs. Gabos says the goal is to remove barriers.
3: Well, like we say, a one-stop shop where people can go and get their ID, they can get information, they can apply for, and people are here and actually can give them what they need.
1: More benefit clinics are planned for later this year. Fresh flavors and fresh headlines. Maine Bread and Butter and the Daily News serve up everything you need to stay connected. 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
1: A mix of sun and cloud today with some scattered showers, a gusting northwest wind, and a high of 15 degrees. Mainly clear tonight and a low of 7. Tomorrow we expect mostly sunshine and it'll be windy, a high of 22. For Monday and Tuesday, it'll be sunny with highs of 24. Current weather conditions and the 7-day forecast can be found anytime on the Lowen Body Shop weather page. 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

0: 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We'll have the latest look at the forecast here in just a moment.
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6: A mix of sun and cloud today with some scattered showers, a gusting northwest wind, and a high of 15 degrees. Mainly clear tonight and a low of 7. Tomorrow, we expect mostly sunshine and it'll be windy, a high of 22. For Monday and Tuesday, it'll be sunny with highs of 24. Current weather conditions and the 7-day forecast can be found anytime on the Lowen Body Shop weather page. That's on your Steinbach online app. I'm Judy Peters.
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3: Now, your Steinbeck Online News.
4: I'm Judy Peters. I'll have a look at the windy weekend weather details after local news. Steinbeck City Council has approved first reading of a

0: by law that would provide $400,000 to the Southeast Events Group. Councillor Damian Penner says the facility experienced some expected startup challenges.
1: This is a loan, not a grant, so this is to be repaid.
0: Councillor Bill Hebert commented on the facility's financial position.
2: I just want to add that year number two is already looking a lot better for the event center.
0: The interest-free loan would help provide working capital for operations at the Southeast Event Center and would be repaid over 4 years. Council must still consider second and third readings before the loan can be finalized. Community members, local leaders, and provincial representatives gathered Friday for a sod-turning ceremony marking the beginning of the Grunthal Arena expansion. Arm of Hanover Councillor Curtis Davidouk says although council officially approved the project in May, the ceremony made the milestone feel more tangible.
3: It means the world. The earliest sets of drawings I've seen for some level of arena upgrade date back to 1990, 1991. There's been many versions of it, and just the stars aligned and right mix of council support, massive community support, and a huge contribution from the province that made sure it got pushed across the finish line here.
0: In the coming weeks, the lobby will be demolished to make way for the new addition. Organizers of a community benefits clinic in Steinbeck say bringing service

0: is directly to people is helping break down barriers. With more, here's reporter Afton Berg.
1: The Southeast Equity Coalition hosted the event at Steinbeck United Church, allowing residents to access multiple supports in one location. Lee Finney says the focus is on meeting people where they are at.
2: I think we're going to where people are gathering and to just break down those barriers.
1: Organizers say more clinics are planned for this year, including one aimed at connecting with newcomer communities. I'm Afton Berg.
0: A Habitat for Humanity Manitoba information meeting held in Niverville on Wednesday may result in the creation of a new local chapter. Habitat's Christina Falk says Niverville is the ideal location for it.
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0: A mix of sun and cloud today with some scattered showers, a gusting northwest wind, and a high of 15 degrees. Mainly clear tonight and a low of 7. Tomorrow, we expect mostly sunshine and it'll be windy, a high of 22. For Monday and Tuesday, it'll be sunny with highs of 24. Current weather conditions and the 7-day forecast can be found anytime on the Lowen Body Shop weather page. That's on your Steinbeck Online app. I'm Judy Peters.
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10: At the World Cup 2026, a late strike by Canada ended up tying their match with Bosnia 1-1. In the Manitoba Junior Baseball League, Carillon thumped Altona 16-4. In the Canadian Elite Basketball League, the Winnipeg Sea Bears ran through Calgary 92-72. In the WNBA, Washington clipped Toronto 86-85. In American Association of Professional Baseball action, Fargo-Moorhead ran through Winnipeg 10-2, while in Major League Baseball, the Toronto Blue Jays won a thriller over the New York Yankees 8-5. 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
0: A mix of sun and cloud today with some scattered showers, a gusting northwest wind, and a high of 15 degrees. Mainly clear tonight and a low of 7. Tomorrow, we expect mostly sunshine and it'll be windy, a high of 22. For Monday and Tuesday, it'll be sunny with highs of 24. Current weather conditions and the 7-day forecast can be found anytime on the Lowen Body Shop weather page. That's on your Steinbeck Online app. I'm Judy Peters.
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Good morning. You're listening to AM 1250 Radio, that song by Mallory Hope. Well, happy Saturday. If you're looking for something fun to do today, the Niverville Old Time Country Fair is in full swing, and they've got activities continuing. The Midway is up and running. Of course, rain may or may not impact that to some degree over the course of the day. Food vendors are out there, no shortage of things to see. And if you are planning to head out, you can still save a few dollars by purchasing your passes online rather than at the gate. And a couple of reminders from organizers. Main Street remains closed for the fair, so be prepared for detours. And once you've got those wristbands on, you want to keep them on because lost wristbands can't be replaced. Well, after a week that has brought plenty of moisture, I know a lot of us are hoping for a few sunny breaks here to get outside and enjoy the weekend. And last I checked, there is still potential for that. We'll have another look at the weather for you at the top of the hour. Right now, here is Dreamland Express by John Denver.

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8: I'm Judy Peters. Today is Saturday, June 13th. A look at your windy weather details coming up after local news. Organizers of a community benefits clinic in Steinbach say bringing services directly to people is helping break down barriers. The Southeast Equity Coalition hosted the event at Steinbach United Church, allowing residents to access multiple supports in one location. Lee Finney says the focus is on meeting people where they're at.
9: I think we're going to where people are gathering and to just break down those barriers.
8: Organizers say more clinics are planned this year, including one aimed at connecting with newcomer communities. Steinbach City Council has taken the first step toward providing a $400,000 loan to the nonprofit group that operates the Southeast Event Center. Councillor Damian Penner says the facility experienced some expected startup challenges.
10: Growing pains are not excusable, but at the same time are sometimes understood that if they are addressed and acknowledged as to why they came up, then that makes sense. This is a loan, this is not a grant, so this is to be repaid.
8: The interest-free loan would help provide working capital for operations at the Southeast Event Center and would be repaid over 4 years. Council must still consider second and third readings before the loan can be finalized. The Hanover School Division Board is defending a new motion on student health decisions, saying parents should remain involved in education and supports provided.

0: on this. Anytime there's education, the parents have the right and the responsibility to be involved in the education of their children.
1: The motion has drawn criticism from the Manitoba Teachers Society, local parents, and advocacy groups. The long-awaited expansion of the Grenthal Arena is officially underway after yesterday's sod-turning ceremony. RM of Hanover Councillor Curtis Davidouk says maintaining facilities is especially important in smaller communities and believes the expanded arena will help Grenthal continue to grow and thrive.
2: You know, it's a community hub all through winter, for sure, with many different types of ice sports and programming to keep the youth engaged. And it's really important. And I'm glad that we're at today and that this project is off the ground.
1: Davidouk expresses gratitude to the many people who helped bring the project to this stage. National Stroke Awareness Month is underway in Canada, highlighting the importance of recognizing signs and acting fast. With more, here's reporter Afton Berg.
3: Caitlin Archibald with Manitoba Heart and Stroke emphasizes early action. Quote, "If we can't recognize it, we can't call it out for what it is. The second step is to always call 911," end quote. Health officials say to remember fast, face drooping, arm weakness, speech difficulty, and time to call emergency services. Experts say quick response can mean the difference between recovery and permanent brain damage. I'm Afton Berg.
1: Step out for groceries, step into the news. 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
1: A mix of sun and cloud today with some scattered showers, a gusting northwest wind, and a high of 15 degrees. Mainly clear tonight and a low of 7. Tomorrow, we expect mostly sunshine and it'll be windy, a high of 22. For Monday and Tuesday, it'll be sunny with highs of 24. Current weather conditions and the 7-day forecast can be found anytime on the Lowen Body Shop weather page. 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

0: Colorblind by Ed Sheeran. Well, with Father's Day just around the corner, I know a lot of families getting ready to celebrate. And it often brings back memories of some of the lessons and advice that we picked up growing up. One of the most important lessons my dad ever taught me came later in his life. He told me that he wished he hadn't spent so much time looking ahead to the next stage, thinking that once he got there, life would be easier or it would get better, whether it was getting through a busy season or reaching a milestone, maybe, you know, paying off the mortgage. There always seemed to be something ahead. But when he got there, life wasn't suddenly perfect. There was always something else. He was always reaching forward. And what he realized looking back was that some of the years he spent wishing his way through were actually the best years. Back when we were all living at home, growing up and spending time together as a family. And at that time, he was focused on what came next and said he didn't fully appreciate what was right in front of him. So his advice was simple. Don't spend your life leaning toward the next chapter or telling yourself everything will be better once you reach the next goal or the next milestone. Just enjoy where you are right now, because one day you might look back and realize these were the moments that you'll miss the most. And maybe that's a good reminder for all of us. Don't be in too much of a hurry for what's next. Well, thanks for tuning in this Saturday morning. I'm Eva Hyde, and we're going to move on to the forecast here in just a moment.
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4: A mix of sun and cloud today with some scattered showers. A gust

0: Gusting northwest wind and a high of 15 degrees. Mainly clear tonight and a low of 7. Tomorrow we expect mostly sunshine and it'll be windy, a high of 22. For Monday and Tuesday, it'll be sunny with highs of 24. Current weather conditions and the 7-day forecast can be found anytime on the Lowen Body Shop weather page. That's on your Steinbach online app. I'm Judy Peters.
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2: At the World Cup 2026, a late strike by Canada ended up tying their match with Bosnia 1-1. In the Manitoba Junior Baseball League, Carillon thumped Altona 16-4. In the Canadian Elite Basketball League, the Winnipeg Sea Bears ran through Calgary 92-72. In the WNBA, Washington clipped Toronto 86-85. In American Association of Professional Baseball action, Fargo-Moorhead ran through Winnipeg 10-2, while in Major League Baseball, the Toronto Blue Jays won a thriller over the New York Yankees 8-5. 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I'm Dave Anthony.
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0: 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It's all fun and games until the water finds its way inside. 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
1: I'm Judy Peters. Windy this weekend. A complete look at your weather details coming up after the news. Community members, local leaders, and provincial representatods gathered Friday for a sod-turning ceremony marking the beginning of the Grenthal Arena expansion. RM of Hanover Councillor Curtis Davidouk says, although council officially approved the project in May, the ceremony made the milestone feel more tangible.
2: It means the world. The earliest sets of drawings I've seen for some level of arena upgrade date back to 1990, 1991. There's been many versions of it, and just the stars aligned, and right next council support, massive community support, and a huge contribution from the province that made sure it got pushed across the finish line here.
1: In the coming weeks, the lobby will be demolished to make way for the new addition. Steinbeck City Council has approved first reading of a bylaw that would provide $400,000 to the Southeast Events Group. Councillor Damian Penner says the facility experienced some expected startup challenges.
3: Growing pains are not excusable, but at the same time are sometimes understood that if they are addressed and acknowledged as to why they came up, then that makes sense.
1: Councillor Bill Hebert commented on the facility's financial position.
4: I just want to add that year number two is already looking a lot better for the event center.
1: The interest-free loan would help provide working capital for operations at the Southeast Event Center and would be repaid over 4 years. Council must still consider second and third readings before the loan can be finalized. Hanover School Division trustees have passed a motion directing parents or legal guardians to be treated as the primary decision makers in student health matters and stating the mature minority category will not be honored in division schools. Board Chair Dallas Weeb says the decision came after discussions and parent concerns were raised with trustees.
5: There had been some discussions as well as parent delegations brought forward on specific incidences. That's all confidential.
1: Under Canadian law, the mature minor doctrine can allow some minors to make certain health care decisions without parental consent. For more details about the motion, check the story on Steinbeck Online. A community outreach clinic in Steinbeck is helping residents access important services all in one place. The Southeast Equity Coalition hosted the Get Your Benefits Clinic at Steinbeck United Church on June 10th, connecting people with supports like ID assistance, government services, and community programs. Gabos says the goal is to remove barriers.
6: Well, like we say, a one-stop shop where people can go and get their ID, they can get information, they can apply for, and people are here and actually can give them what they need.
1: More benefit clinics are planned for later this year. 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
1: A mix of sun and cloud today with some scattered showers, a gusting northwest wind, and a high of 15 degrees. Mainly clear tonight and a low of 7. Tomorrow, we expect mostly sunshine and it'll be windy, a high of 22. For Monday and Tuesday, it'll be sunny with highs of 24. Current weather conditions and the 7-day forecast can be found anytime on the Lowen Body Shop weather page. 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
4: A mix of sun and cloud today with some scattered showers, a gusting northwest wind, and a high of 15 degrees. Mainly clear tonight and a low of 7. Tomorrow we expect mostly sunshine and it'll be windy, a high of 22. For Monday and Tuesday, it'll be sunny with highs of 24. Current weather conditions and the 7-day forecast can be found anytime on the Lowen Body Shop weather page. 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
3: Welcome here. It is Saturday morning, and just a reminder, the Lawn and Garden Journal with host Carla Hersina, that is coming up at 9:15 this morning. So if you have got a gardening question, you can call in live and chat with Carla at 1-800-374-3315. Again, that is coming up in just a few minutes. Right now, here's the newsroom with the latest.
4: Now, this. Your Steinbach Online News.
5: I'm Judy Peters. I'll have a look at the windy weekend weather details after local news. Steinbach City Council has approved first reading of a bylaw that would provide $400,000 to the Southeast Events Group. Councillor Damian Penner says the facility experienced some expected startup challenges.
6: This is a loan, not a grant, so this is to be repaid.
5: Councillor Bill Hebert commented on the facility's financial position.
7: I just want to add that year number two is already looking a lot better for the event center.
5: The interest-free loan would help provide working capital for operations at the Southeast Event Center and would be repaid over 4 years. Council must still consider second and third readings before the loan can be finalized. Community members, local leaders, and provincial representatives gathered Friday for a sod-turning ceremony marking the beginning of the Grunthal Arena expansion. Arm of Hanover Councillor Curtis Davidouk says although council officially approved the project in May, the ceremony made the milestone feel more tangible.
8: It means the world. The earliest sets of drawings I've seen for some level of arena upgrade date back to 1990, 1991. There's been many versions of it, and just the stars aligned and right next council support, massive community support, and a huge contribution from the province that made sure it got pushed across the finish line here.
5: In the coming weeks, the lobby will be demolished to make way for the new addition. Organizers of a community benefits clinic in Steinbach say bringing services directly to people is helping break down barriers. With more, here's reporter Afton Berg.
9: The Southeast Equity Coalition hosted the event at Steinbach United Church, allowing residents to access multiple supports in one location. Lee Finney says the focus is on meeting people where they are at.
10: I think we're going to where people are gathering and to just break down those barriers.
9: Organizers say more clinics are planned for this year, including one aimed at connecting with newcomer communities. I'm Afton Berg.
5: A Habitat for Humanity Manitoba information meeting held in Niverville on Wednesday may result in the creation of a new local chapter. Habitat's Christina Falk says Niverville is the ideal location for it.
11: There is, I think, a culture here of stepping in and pulling up your bootstraps and getting the work done, but also helping your neighbor.
5: Falk hopes to return to Niverville in fall to help establish an organizing committee. Stream us anywhere, anytime. 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
5: A mix of sun and cloud today with some scattered showers, a gusting northwest wind, and a high of 15 degrees. Mainly clear tonight and a low of 7. Tomorrow, we expect mostly sunshine and it'll be windy.

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1: Good morning, everyone. It is the Lawn and Garden Journal for this week. Yes, it's June 13th. Oh my, we are going through. But I don't know. We talked last week about going from spring to summer to winter to freezing to thawing out trees here, and then excessive heat to, I don't know even know how to describe the storms that we had, except for sometimes it was scary, sometimes it was mesmerizing, and it was educational. But all that water that's out there, I took a little bit of a drive around in the areas, and the floodways, the rivers are high, the floodway ditches, they're high, fields are floating. But the one thing that I do know, I do have a little bit more of a collection of, yes, we have geese, but now we have more ducks. So I was going to talk about ants because we were so dry last week, but I think it has to go to the ducks. Please listen. From troubles of the world, I turn to ducks. Beautiful, comical things. Sleeping or curled, their heads beneath white wings. By water cool or finding curious things. To eat in various mucks beneath the pool, tails uppermost or waddling, sailor-like on the shores of ponds or paddling, left, right, and fan-like feet, which are steady for oars, when they white galleys float, each bird a boat, rippling at

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3: There are ducks floating in some of the fields around us, behind us, around us, in the ditches. The water elevation has definitely increased. It's kind of fun to see them waddling in those, but I also feel that the farmers who had just put in the crop behind us, there are little sways and motions of little where areas are basically being held by water. So soon we hope it dries up as we get a little bit of a breeze that will help us to dry out. Or if the sun comes out, that will also help us to dry out. We're talking about how the electricity of the storms are actually beneficial for us. And we think of how maybe sometimes it's scary to see the thunderstorm. Sometimes it's the crack of that thunder that gives you that ooh moment. But I have to admit, the first thunderstorm of the year, it's kind of a welcoming thing for me. I like to see the light shows, but again, after a while, maybe enough is enough, especially when it comes in at such intensity. Now, when we talked about the nitrogen, which is the element of life for some processes of which plants will grow and thrive, it's the macronutrients that develop this. And this is something that, if we're getting too technical, it's basically the we're talking about how the chlorophyll, the greenery, the leaves, the pigments of the structures of our plants actually thrive. Because it's the chlorophyll, that pigment, that is responsible for bringing energy and life to a plant that is supposed to grow. Yes. And sometimes if the chlorophyll isn't that too great, we call it that yellowing effect or chlorosis that's on it. So the pigment we need is all caused by this energy that's around us. Because we know that plants have that flow of liquid. Yes, even plants have a flow of liquid up and down through its cells in order for it to grow. And it carries with it a lot of it. Yeah, sweetness, sugar. Gives it that energy for things to keep growing. So is it hard to see the lightning? Is it hard to see all that extra rain? Yes, extra rain, it could be. But when we're really dry and our water levels are low, we welcome it. And on days that we have had too much, we go, okay, enough is enough already. So we take it in stride. So taking it in stride, we kind of look at it and you look at the opportunity to sort of say, okay, what plants would do better? Or before we talk about the plants that would do fare well in those weather conditions. This is a tongue tie today. Let's think about how we can help our gardens if we had too much. But before we go that, we're going to go to Kena. Good morning, Kena. Good morning. Hello? Can you hear me? Hello? Oh, we had someone on the line. Maybe they'll call back. I tried answering, but we weren't able to get them connected. Maybe they can call back again. But we're talking about the way that we can maybe improve our gardens if we have too much moisture, because there is a detriment to some plants that are repeatedly being moistened. So I know that the sump pumps, yes, sump pumps are

0: Okay.
1: Yeah, there is the west side of it is totally there, and the east side is pretty much gone.
0: Yeah, yeah. If it has it on the one side, it depends if it was a specimen tree that you had in the front yard and it looks kind of lopsided, that would be a decision that you have to make. But if it's not, that focal point tree, you may want to just get it pruned up and see if they can regenerate new branches eventually to take over into the area that has been broken off.
1: Yeah, I guess maybe we'll have to take a bit of a wait and see.
0: Yeah, take a wait and see, but just remember, if the tree's too big for you to handle, there's some arborists out there that can help you so it's done safely, okay?
1: Okay.
0: Okay, thank you, Marilyn. Okay, thank you for listening.
1: Bye.
0: Bye-bye. And this is a whole different capacity, too, because there are a lot of trees that were affected. There's some trees that were down. So this is actually a good thing that Marilyn brought that up in the conversation, is we want to make sure that we're looking for branches that are broken and make sure that things are clear and safe for where they have fallen over. Let's think about that when you come back, right after this message.
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0: Welcome back, everyone. You're listening to the Lawn and Garden Journal. It's a little bit of a cooler day today compared to what we've had last week, and a little bit more moist, or in some cases very soggy or drenching. Depends on which side that you want to be on that's in there. Now, we were talking about the detriments, or sort of the aspects of having too much moisture in our gardens, how to alleviate that by getting more air spaces into the ground, whether it's in the lawn or whether it's in the garden, trying to get some open spaces in there so that their roots can breathe. But we also talked about your container plants to make sure that they are well moistened if they did not get a ton of rain that's on them. But you want to be able to save those as well. And this is a little bit of a mention too, because hanging baskets, whether they stayed on the hooks or they were gently swaying or very swaying, you have to check them for moisture too, because if they were a little bit more mature, think of the foliage of that canopy of those greenery actually protects the soil in a way just like an umbrella does. So it doesn't get

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2: 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Bye-bye, everyone.
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6: I'm Judy Peters. Today is Saturday, June 13th. A look at your windy weather details coming up after local news. Organizers of a community benefits clinic in Steinbeck say bringing services directly to people is helping break down barriers. The Southeast Equity Coalition hosted the event at Steinbeck United Church, allowing residents to access multiple supports in one location. Lee Finney says the focus is on meeting people where they're at.
7: I think we're going to where people are gathering and to just break down those barriers.
6: Organizers say more clinics are planned this year, including one aimed at connecting with newcomer communities. Steinbeck City Council has taken the first step toward providing a $400,000 loan to the nonprofit group that operates the Southeast Event Center. Councillor Damian Penner says the facility experienced some expected startup challenges.
8: Growing pains are not excusable, but at the same time are sometimes understood that if they are addressed and acknowledged as to why they came up, then that makes sense. This is a loan, this is not a grant, so this is to be repaid.
6: The interest-free loan would help provide working capital for operations at the Southeast Event Center and would be repaid over 4 years. Council must still consider second and third readings before the loan can be finalized. The Hanover School Division Board is defending a new motion on student health decisions, saying parents should remain involved in education and supports provided in schools. Board Chair Dallas Weeb says trustees believe the direction fits with Manitoba's Public Schools Act.
9: The Public Schools Act is very clear on this. Anytime there's education, the parents have the right and the responsibility to be involved in the education of their children.
6: The motion has drawn criticism from the Manitoba Teachers Society, local parents, and advocacy groups. The long-awaited expansion of the Grenthal Arena is officially underway after yesterday's sod-turning ceremony. RM of Hanover Councillor Curtis Davidouk says maintaining facilities is especially important in smaller communities and believes the expanded arena will help Grenthal continue to grow and thrive.
10: You know, it's a community hub all through winter, for sure, with many different types of ice sports and programming to keep the youth engaged. And it's really important. And I'm glad that we're at today and that this project is off the ground.
6: Davidouk expresses gratitude to the many people who helped bring the project to this stage.

0: National Stroke Awareness Month is underway in Canada, highlighting the importance of recognizing signs and acting fast. With more, here's reporter Afton Berg.
1: Caitlin Archibald with Manitoba Heart and Stroke emphasizes early action. Quote, if we can't recognize it, we can't call it out for what it is. The second step is to always call 911, end quote. Health officials say to remember fast, face drooping, arm weakness, speech difficulty, and time to call emergency services. Experts say quick response can mean the difference between recovery and permanent brain damage. I'm Afton Berg.
0: Step out for groceries, step into the news. 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
0: A mix of sun and cloud today with some scattered showers, a gusting northwest wind, and a high of 15 degrees. Mainly clear tonight and a low of 7. Tomorrow, we expect mostly sunshine and it'll be windy, a high of 22. For Monday and Tuesday, it'll be sunny with highs of 24. Current weather conditions and the 7-day forecast can be found anytime on the Lowen Body Shop weather page. 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
5: A mix of sun and cloud today with some scattered showers, a gusting northwest wind, and a high of 15 degrees. Mainly clear tonight and a low of 7. Tomorrow we expect mostly sunshine and it'll be windy, a high of 22. For Monday and Tuesday, it'll be sunny with highs of 24. Current weather conditions and the 7-day

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1: A mix of sun and cloud today with some scattered showers, a gusting northwest wind, and a high of 15 degrees. Mainly clear tonight and a low of 7. Tomorrow, we expect mostly sunshine and it'll be windy, a high of 22. For Monday and Tuesday, it'll be sunny with highs of 24. Current weather conditions and the 7-day forecast can be found anytime on the Lowen Body Shop weather page. That's on your Steinbeck Online app. I'm Judy Peters.

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6: Good morning. We are just ahead of 11 o'clock here Saturday morning. And if it is your birthday today, it is your day. So take it in, enjoy it, let people celebrate you just a little. Happy birthday today going out to Dawson Hole and Sandra Tripp. And looking ahead, happy birthday tomorrow to Amelia Bartley, Terry Smith, Maxwell de Guzman, and Emma Williams. All of these birthday greetings coming from the Boys of Ain Lions Club calendar. And hope everyone has a great day celebrating.
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1: I'm Judy Peters. Windy this weekend. A complete look at your weather details coming up after the news. Community members, local leaders, and provincial representatives gathered Friday for a sod-turning ceremony marking the beginning of the Grenthal Arena expansion. RM of Hanover Councillor Curtis Davidouk says, although council officially approved the project in May, the ceremony made the milestone feel more tangible.
2: It means the world. The earliest sets of drawings I've seen for some level of arena upgrade date back to 1990, 1991. There's been many versions of it, and just the stars aligned and right next council support, massive community support, and a huge contribution from the province that made sure it got pushed across the finish line here.
1: In the coming weeks, the lobby will be demolished to make way for the new addition. Steinbeck City Council has approved first reading of a bylaw that would provide $400,000 to the Southeast Events Group. Councillor Damian Penner says the facility experienced some expected startup challenges.
3: Growing pains are not excusable, but at the same time are sometimes understood that if they are addressed and acknowledged as to why they came up, then that makes sense.
1: Councillor Bill Hebert commented on the facility's financial position.
4: I just want to add that year number two is already looking a lot better for the event center.
1: The interest-free loan would help provide working capital for operations at the Southeast Event Center and would be repaid over 4 years. Council must still consider second and third readings before the loan can be finalized. Hanover School Division trustees have passed a motion directing parents or legal guardians to be treated as the primary decision makers in student health matters and stating the mature minority category will not be honored in division schools. Board Chair Dallas Weeb says the decision came after discussions and parent concerns were raised with trustees.
5: There had been some discussions as well as parent delegations brought forward on specific incidences. That's all confidential.
1: Under Canadian law, the mature minor doctrine can allow some minors to make certain health care decisions without parental consent. For more details about the motion, check the story on Steinbeck Online. A community outreach clinic in Steinbeck is helping residents access important services all in one place. The Southeast Equity Coalition hosted the Get Your Benefits Clinic at Steinbeck United Church on June 10th, connecting people with supports like ID assistance, government services, and community programs. Gabos says the goal is to remove barriers.
6: Well, like we say, a one-stop shop where people can go and get their ID, they can get information, they can apply for, and people are here and actually can give them what they need.
1: More benefit clinics are planned for later this year. Fresh flavors and fresh headlines. 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
2: A mix of sun and cloud today with some scattered showers, a gusting northwest wind, and a high of 15 degrees. Mainly clear tonight and a low of 7. Tomorrow, we expect mostly sunshine and it'll be windy, a high of 22. For Monday and Tuesday, it'll be sunny with highs of 24. Current weather conditions and the 7-day forecast can be found anytime on the Lowen Body Shop weather page. That's on your Steinbach online app. I'm Judy Peters.
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7: A mix of sun and cloud today with some scattered showers, a gusting northwest wind, and a high of 15 degrees. Mainly clear tonight and a low of 7. Tomorrow, we expect mostly sunshine and it'll be windy, a high of 22. For Monday and Tuesday, it'll be sunny with highs of 24. Current weather conditions and the 7-day forecast can be found anytime on the Lowen Body Shop weather page. That's on your Steinbach online app. I'm Judy Peters.
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1: A mix of sun and cloud today with some scattered showers, a gusting northwest wind, and a high of 15 degrees. Mainly clear tonight and a low of 7. Tomorrow, we expect mostly sunshine and it'll be windy, a high of 22. For Monday and Tuesday, it'll be sunny with highs of 24. Current weather conditions and the 7-day forecast can be found anytime on the Lowen Body Shop weather page. That's on your Steinbach online app. I'm Judy Peters.
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1: I'm Judy Peters. I'll have a look at the windy weekend weather details after local news. Steinbeck City Council has approved first reading of a bylaw that would provide $400,000 to the Southeast Events Group. Councillor Damian Penner says the facility experienced some expected startup challenges.
2: This is a loan, not a grant, so this is to be repaid.
1: Councillor Bill Hebert commented on the facility's financial position.
3: I just want to add that year number two is already looking a lot better for the event center.
1: The interest-free loan would help provide working capital for operations at the Southeast Event Center and would be repaid over 4 years. Council must still consider second and third readings before the loan can be finalized. Community members, local leaders, and provincial representatives gathered Friday for a sod-turning ceremony, marking the beginning of the Grunthal Arena expansion. Arm of Hanover Councillor Curtis Davidouk says although council officially approved the project in May, the ceremony made the milestone feel more tangible.
4: It means the world. The earliest sets of drawings I've seen for some level of arena upgrade date back to 1990, 1991. There's been many versions of it, and just the stars aligned and right next council support, massive community support, and a huge contribution from the province that made sure it got pushed across the finish line here.
1: In the coming weeks, the lobby will be demolished to make way for the new addition. Organizers of a community benefits clinic in Steinbeck say bringing services directly to people is helping break down barriers. With more, here's reporter Afton Berg.
5: The Southeast Equity Coalition hosted the event at Steinbeck United Church, allowing residents to access multiple supports in one location. Lee Finney says the focus is on meeting people where they are at.
6: I think we're going to where people are gathering and to just break down those barriers.
5: Organizers say more clinics are planned for this year, including one aimed at connecting with newcomer communities. I'm Afton Berg.
1: A Habitat for Humanity Manitoba information meeting held in Niverville on Wednesday may result in the creation of a new local chapter. Habitat's Christina Falk says Niverville is the ideal location for it.
7: There is, I think, a culture here of stepping in and pulling up your bootstraps and getting the work done, but also helping your neighbor.
1: Falk hopes to return to Niverville in fall to help establish an organizing committee. Stream us anywhere, anytime. 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
1: Today, a mix of sun and cloud, windy, and 15 degrees. Mainly clear tonight, a low of 7. Then tomorrow, it'll be mainly sunny and windy with a high of 22. For Monday and Tuesday, sunshine and highs of 24. Current weather conditions and the 7-day forecast can be found anytime on the Lowen Body Shop weather page on your Steinbeck Online app. I'm Judy Peters.
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1: Today, a mix of sun and cloud, windy, and 15 degrees. Mainly clear tonight, a low of 7. Then tomorrow, it'll be mainly sunny and windy with a high of 22. For Monday and Tuesday, sunshine and highs of 24. Current weather conditions and the 7-day forecast can be found anytime on the Lowen Body Shop weather page on your Steinbach Online app. I'm Judy Peters.
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1: Today, a mix of sun and cloud, windy, and 15 degrees. Mainly clear tonight, a low of 7. Then tomorrow, it'll be mainly sunny and windy with a high of 22. For Monday and Tuesday, sunshine and highs of 24. Current weather conditions and the 7-day forecast can be found anytime on the Lowen Body Shop weather page on your Steinbach Online app. I'm Judy Peters.
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10: It is a pretty light night locally in the world of sports, given that it's a Saturday with the NHL Finals having the extra day off. They don't resume until tomorrow night. American Association of Professional Baseball does go tonight, though, with Fargo-Moorhead taking on Winnipeg. First pitch just after 6 o'clock. Meanwhile, in Major League Baseball, the Toronto Blue Jays look to pick up a second consecutive win against the New York Yankees. 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I'm Dave Anthony.

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4: Water is something that we often take for granted until there are concerns about its quality. That is one reason a major national conference coming to Winnipeg next week is attracting attention from across Canada. The Canadian Water Resources Association is holding its national conference June 15th to the 19th at the Fairmont Winnipeg. And this year's theme, Honoring the Spirit of Water, will bring together professionals from across the water sector to talk about the challenges and opportunities facing Canada's water resources. The five-day event will feature workshops, presentations, and plenty of opportunities for participants to share ideas and learn from one another. With attendees traveling from across the country, Winnipeg will be at the center of some important conversations about water and its role in our communities, economy, and environment.
0: Is there an important farm event coming up in your community? Spread the word using AM 1250's farm calendar. 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
1: I'm Judy Peters. Today is Saturday, June 13th. A look at your windy weather details coming up after local news. Organizers of a community benefits clinic in Steinbeck say bringing services directly to people is helping break down barriers. The Southeast Equity Coalition hosted the event at Steinbeck United Church, allowing residents to access multiple supports in one location. Lee Finney says the focus is on meeting people where they're at.
2: I think we're going to where people are gathering and just break down those barriers.
1: Organizers say more clinics are planned this year, including one aimed at connecting with newcomer communities. Steinbeck City Council has taken the first step toward providing a $400,000 loan to the nonprofit group that operates the Southeast Event Center. Councillor Damian Penner says the facility experienced some expected startup challenges.
3: Growing pains are not excusable, but at the same time are sometimes understood that if they are addressed and acknowledged as to why they came up, then that makes sense. This is a loan, this is not a grant, so this is to be repaid.
1: The interest-free loan would help provide working capital for operations at the Southeast Event Center and would be repaid over 4 years. Council must still consider second and third readings before the loan can be finalized. The Hanover School Division Board is defending a new motion on student health decisions, saying parents should remain involved in education and supports provided in schools. Board Chair Dallas Weeb says trustees believe the direction fits with Manitoba's Public Schools Act.
4: The Public Schools Act is very clear on this. Anytime there's education, the parents have the right and the responsibility to be involved in the education of their children.
1: The motion has drawn criticism from the Manitoba Teachers Society, local parents, and advocacy groups. The long-awaited expansion of the Grenthal Arena is officially underway after yesterday's sod-turning ceremony. RM of Hanover Councillor Curtis Davidouk says maintaining facilities is especially important in smaller communities and believes the expanded arena will help Grenthal continue to grow and thrive.
5: You know, it's a community hub all through winter, for sure, with many different types of ice sports and programming to keep the youth engaged. And it's really important. And I'm glad that we're at today and that this project is off the ground.
1: Davidouk expresses gratitude to the many people who helped bring the project to this stage. National Stroke Awareness Month is underway in Canada, highlighting the importance of recognizing signs and acting fast. With more, here's reporter Afton Berg.
6: Caitlin Archibald with Manitoba Heart and Stroke emphasizes early action. Quote, "If we can't recognize it, we can't call it out for what it is. The second step is to always call 911, end quote. Health officials say to remember fast. Face drooping, arm weakness, speech difficulty, and time to call emergency services. Experts say quick response can mean the difference between recovery and permanent brain damage. I'm Afton Berg.
1: Step out for groceries, step into the news. 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
2: Today, a mix of sun and cloud, windy, and 15 degrees. Mainly clear tonight, a low of 7. Then tomorrow, it'll be mainly sunny and windy with a high of 22. For Monday and Tuesday, sunshine and highs of 24. Current weather conditions and the 7-day forecast can be found anytime on the Low & Body Shop weather page on your Steinbach Online app. I'm Judy Peters.

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4: Today, a mix of sun and cloud, windy, and 15 degrees. Mainly clear tonight, a low of 7. Then tomorrow, it'll be mainly sunny and windy with a high of 22. For Monday and Tuesday, sunshine and highs of 24. Current weather conditions and the 7-day forecast can be found anytime on the Low & Body Shop weather page on your Steinbeck Online app. I'm Judy Peters.

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1: All right, good afternoon. I'm Cosette Bott, and I'm hanging out. There's something happening right around the big, beautiful white and blue building that you may have driven past. I'm with Trevor Rempel, who is a developer, and he'll let us know a little bit more what's happening today.
2: Working on this for a while. We're excited to finally be in the position of opening our new Blue Crescent Hotels, Deacon's Corner. It's a 30-room hotel. We've got all the different amenities, 8 different room types, fitness center, guest laundry, standard continental breakfast, and we have

0: of our special split room design, which all of our rooms are a little bit different than what you normally find in a hotel, and we can talk about that later on this afternoon.
1: Well, if you've been curious, this would be the day to come because there's an open house going on till 5:30 and a ribbon cutting at 2 o'clock. So what else can people expect if they have a chance to stop by today?
0: We love showing off our properties. And one of the comments we get at these open houses from people that come in is we never thought it would be this beautiful. So for a rural property, a small hotel property, it is something you do want to come check out. You walk in the rooms, you walk down the hallways into the lobby. It's a really nice building for a small 30-room hotel in a rural community. So for sure, come check it out. 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
1: Right, so you have to come see it for yourself. We're open today till 5:30. You could even spend the night tonight because we are now open. They're open officially. So, yeah, come on by, check out the rooms, meet the staff and the owners from 2 o'clock till 5:30 at Deacon's Corner.
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3: Today, a mix of sun and cloud, windy, and 15 degrees. Mainly clear tonight, a low of 7. Then tomorrow, it'll be mainly sunny and windy with a high of 22. For Monday and Tuesday, sunshine and highs of 24. Current weather conditions and the 7-day forecast can be found anytime on the Low and Body Shop weather page on your Steinbeck online app. I'm Judy Peters.
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1: Good afternoon. I'm Cosette Bott, and I am at the Blue Crescent Hotel at Deacon's Corner. And I've already had the privilege of getting a tour of this beautiful new modern hotel. And I noticed that some things are quite unique. So I'm here with Trevor Rempel, who's the developer, and he's going to talk to us a little bit more about the room styles.
2: Yeah, so one of the first things that you'll notice when you walk up and tour through our rooms is we're not laid out like a normal hotel. I always kind of refer to your regular hotel room as a commodity. Everybody has essentially the same layout of type of room. But what we've done is we call it our split room design. It's different than the majority of the hotels in the industry. It's not unique, but it's fairly unique in most hotels. What we did is a standard hotel room footprint, but we slid the bathroom to the middle. We split the two beds, put a TV on either side. It works great for the type of customers that we will have staying at our hotels.
1: But how did you come up with this idea?
2: When we looked at the type of customer groups that are going to frequent a rural hotel versus an urban hotel, the

0: of families and construction crews and maintenance crews were the two top users of the hotel room. So then we think about how do we add value to their stay? And we've all been there traveling with young kids, and you put them down early and you don't dare turn the TV on because they'll never fall asleep. Or you've been bunked up with a coworker in the same room. You're lying 2 feet away. You're arguing over whether you watch Iron Chef or Forged in Fire on the TV. So this just solves all of those problems.
1: Oh, that's just too funny. Okay, so other than the bunk rooms, what else do you have that's a bit unique?
0: So we do have the standard split room double, a split room single. We have a king queen executive room, single king. We have the family rooms, which are the bunk bedrooms. All of them splits. We have a one bedroom suite, which is great for people who might normally need two separate rooms, but they don't want to pay for two rooms. It's a good price point in between. You can sleep six in there, or the big two bedroom kitchenette suite.
1: That's crazy. Eight different types of rooms, and each room, I think, has two TVs, almost every room, which is amazing. You have to stop by. Come check it out. We are here from 2 till 5:30. There's an open house. You could even stay the night, and we'll have a ribbon cutting at 2 o'clock. So come on down at Deacon's Corner at the Blue Crescent Hotel.

0: Now, your Steinbeck Online News.
1: I'm Judy Peters. Windy this weekend. A complete look at your weather details coming up after the news. Community members, local leaders, and provincial representatives gathered Friday for a sod-turning ceremony marking the beginning of the Grenthal Arena expansion. RM of Hanover Councillor Curtis Davidoux says, although council officially approved the project in May, the ceremony made the milestone feel more tangible.
2: It means the world. The earliest sets of drawings I've seen for some level of arena upgrade date back to 1990, 1991. There's been many versions of it, and just the stars aligned and right mix of council support, massive community support, and a huge contribution from the province that made sure it got pushed across the finish line here.
1: In the coming weeks, the lobby will be demolished to make way for the new addition. Steinbeck City Council has approved first reading of a bylaw that would provide $400,000 to the Southeast Events Group. Councillor Damian Penner says the facility experienced some expected startup challenges.
3: Growing pains are not excusable, but at the same time are sometimes understood that if they are addressed and acknowledged as to why they came up, then that makes sense.
1: Councillor Bill Hebert commented on the facility's financial position.
4: I just want to add that year number two is already looking a lot better for the event center.
1: The interest-free loan would help provide working capital for operations at the Southeast Event Center and would be repaid over 4 years. Council must still consider second and third readings before the loan can be finalized. Hanover School Division trustees have passed a motion directing parents or legal guardians to be treated as the primary decision makers in student health matters and stating the mature minority category will not be honored in division schools. Board Chair Dallas Weeb says the decision came after discussions and parent concerns were raised with trustees.
5: There had been some discussions as well as parent delegations brought forward on specific incidences. That's all confidential.
1: Under Canadian law, the mature minor doctrine can allow some minors to make certain health care decisions without parental consent. For more details about the motion, check the story on Steinbeck Online. A community outreach clinic in Steinbeck is helping residents access important services all in one place. The Southeast Equity Coalition hosted the Get Your Benefits Clinic at Steinbeck United Church on June 10th, connecting people with supports like ID assistance, government services, and community programs. Gabos says the goal is to remove barriers.
6: Well, like we say, a one-stop shop where people can go and get their ID, they can get information, they can apply for, and people are here and actually can give them what they need.
1: More benefit clinics are planned for later this year. 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
1: Today, a mix of sun and cloud, windy, and 15 degrees. Mainly clear tonight, a low of 7. Then tomorrow, it'll be mainly sunny and windy with a high of 22. For Monday and Tuesday, sunshine and highs of 24. Current weather conditions and the 7-day forecast can be found anytime on the Low and Body Shop weather page on your Steinbeck Online app. I'm Judy Peters.
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4: Today, a mix of sun and cloud, windy, and 15 degrees. Mainly clear tonight, a low of 7. Then tomorrow, it'll be mainly sunny and windy with a high of 22. For Monday and Tuesday, sunshine and highs of 24. Current weather conditions and the 7-day forecast can be found anytime on the Low & Body Shop weather page on your Steinbach Online app. I'm Judy Peters.

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1: Good afternoon. I'm Cosette Bott, and I'm hanging out here at Deacon's Corner with Trevor Rempel, who is the developer of the Blue Crescent Hotel.

0: Hotel, which is now open as of today. Now, other than the fact that it's right by the Tim Hortons, I'm curious why you chose this location to set up your hotel.
1: It made a lot of sense to us because Deacon's Corner is really developing quickly as a travel oasis or a travel stop point. It's the last point for westbound traffic to stop where before they bypass the city. And so it makes a lot of sense. Travelers these days are trying to stay out of the city traffic when they're staying for night, especially when they're traveling through. And the way Deacon's Corner is developing, it just makes a lot of sense for there to be a hotel here.
0: Right, and I noticed that you also have hotels in Arburg and Carmen, so it seems that you're choosing more of the rural communities. Is there a reason for that?
1: Yeah, absolutely. A lot of the hotel development is usually focused in urban markets, and we're small town farm guys. We grew up in Elm Creek, Manitoba, so we understand rural communities, and when there's still opportunity in rural communities, they're not ghost towns in the making like a lot of people think. And so because we're small town boys, we recognize where the opportunities might lie for there to be hotel rooms, and there's always drivers. Every rural community has sports tournaments, has business, has construction, is along a major travel route, and they also have alternative businesses. So that's one of the other reasons why we feel that it helps lift a lot of the surrounding businesses when we bring in a hotel room, and now you have people staying in that community overnight. They're filling up their gas, their gas tank. They're going out for supper. They're buying supplies for the next days. That's money that's all being spent there versus driving out of town at the end of the day.
0: It makes so much sense, and we're very lucky to have such a beautiful modern establishment right here in our rural community. If you'd like to stop by and check it out for yourself, there's an open house from 2 till 5:30 today, and you could even stay the night if you'd like to. So come on down to Deacon's Corner and check out this beautiful hotel, the Blue Crescent Hotel.
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4: Today, a mix of sun and cloud, windy, and 15 degrees. Mainly clear tonight, a low of 7. Then tomorrow, it'll be mainly sunny and windy with a high of 22. For Monday and Tuesday, sunshine and highs of 24. Current weather conditions and the 7-day forecast can be found anytime on the Low & Body Shop weather page on your Steinbach Online app. I'm Judy Peters.

0: Now, your Steinbeck Online News.
1: I'm Judy Peters. I'll have a look at the windy weekend weather details after local news. Steinbeck City Council has approved first reading of a bylaw that would provide $400,000 to the Southeast Events Group. Councillor Damian Penner says the facility experienced some expected startup challenges.
2: This is a loan, not a grant, so this is to be repaid.
1: Councillor Bill Hebert commented on the facility's financial position.
3: I just want to add that year number two is already looking a lot better for the event center.
1: The interest-free loan would help provide working capital for operations at the Southeast Event Center and would be repaid over 4 years. Council must still consider second and third readings before the loan can be finalized. Community members, local leaders, and provincial representatives gathered Friday for a sod-turning ceremony, marking the beginning of the Grunthal Arena expansion. Arm of Hanover Councillor Curtis Davidouk says although Council

0: will officially approve the project in May, the ceremony made the milestone feel more tangible.
1: It means the world. The earliest sets of drawings I've seen for some level of arena upgrade date back to 1990, 1991. There's been many versions of it, and just the stars aligned and right next council support, massive community support, and a huge contribution from the province that made sure it got pushed across the finish line here.
0: In the coming weeks, the lobby will be demolished to make way for the new addition. Organizers of a community benefits clinic in Steinbeck say bringing services directly to people is helping break down barriers. With more, here's reporter Afton Berg.
2: The Southeast Equity Coalition hosted the event at Steinbeck United Church, allowing residents to access multiple supports in one location. Lee Finney says the focus is on meeting people where they are at.
3: I think we're going to where people are gathering and to just break down those barriers.
2: Organizers say more clinics are planned for this year, including one aimed at connecting with newcomer communities. I'm Afton Berg.
0: A Habitat for Humanity Manitoba information meeting held in Niverville on Wednesday may result in the creation of a new local chapter. Habitat's Christina Falk says Niverville is the ideal location for it.
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0: Today, a mix of sun and cloud, windy, and 15 degrees. Mainly clear tonight, a low of 7. Then tomorrow, it'll be mainly sunny and windy with a high of 22. For Monday and Tuesday, sunshine and highs of 24. Current weather conditions and the 7-day forecast can be found anytime on the Low & Body Shop weather page on your Steinbeck Online app. I'm Judy Peters.

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6: Today, a mix of sun and cloud, windy, and 15 degrees. Mainly clear tonight.

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1: Good afternoon. I'm Cosette Bott, and I'm hanging out at the brand new Blue Crescent Hotel. It still has the new hotel smell, and we are at the open house till 5:30 today. I'm sitting with Ken Rempel, who's a president of Steel Creek Developers and owns the brand Blue Crescent. Now, this has been a full year in the making, which is very exciting that today is the official opening. Now, what does it mean to you, this opening, Ken?
2: Well, it's a culmination of a lot of efforts. I start with putting together, finding projects, putting together shareholder groups, and then I hand the hard load of work over to my sons. We're a family company, and we enjoy working together, and we really appreciate the fact that we found a location here that we all got excited about, and we loved working with a wonderful group of shareholders to present a hotel, a quality hotel, in this location.
1: I love that. And everyone who's come through so far has had lots of positive comments, your design, your high ceilings, just so many really cool modern aspects to this building. Now, what is coming up next for you guys?
2: Well, we're excited about the fact that we've completed a shareholder group. Sorry, nobody can come back into it. We have completed a shareholder group for a project we're doing, a hotel we're going to be building in Stonewall, Manitoba, just north of Winnipeg. We've been working with the city. We're going to be situated right across from the co-op gas bar, and the property has already been designated for that, and it's going to be surrounded by a lot of seniors' apartments that they're going to do for seniors.
1: Okay, so lots of really cool stuff on the way. Now, if you're driving by Deacon's Corner, and I mean, who isn't? Stop on in, check it out. Today we've got coffee and donuts open until 5:30. You could even stay the night tonight because it is now officially open. So we're here at the Blue Crescent Hotel at Deacon's Corner. Come on down.
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7: Today, a mix of sun and cloud, windy, and 15 degrees. Mainly clear tonight, a low of 7. Then tomorrow, it'll be mainly sunny and windy with a high of 22. For Monday and Tuesday, sunshine and highs of 24. Current weather conditions and the 7-day forecast can be found anytime on the Lowen Body Shop weather page on your Steinbach Online app. I'm Judy Peters.
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1: Good afternoon. I'm Cosette Bott, and I'm hanging out here with Trevor Rempel, who's the developer of the brand new Blue Crescent Hotel at Deacon's Corner. That's the blue and white building that's kind of tucked behind the DQ. And today is the grand opening. People have been coming in and out, people of all ages, and really giving some great feedback. Trevor, what have you heard so far?
2: We get the same answer we do for any of our properties, right? We have people coming in, they're shocked by how nice the rooms are, how nice the finishes are, how nice it looks, and that's great feedback to have. They love the amenities that we've got in here for a small hotel, that to have a fitness room and guest laundry and meeting room. Those are all great comments.
1: Right, and to have that here in these smaller rural communities is quite special. Can you talk a little bit about the impact you think this hotel will have on our local community?
2: Absolutely. A hotel in a rural community is a real step change for that community. It's not like in the urban center where you have a lot of market and a lot of businesses. When you can retain those visitors in a rural community overnight, they spend money at all the surrounding businesses. The example I use is a hockey tournament. You come out at the end of the last game, you drive to wherever you're staying, that's where you fill up your tank of gas, that's where you go for supper, that's where you buy supplies. If you can keep those people from driving out of town, you keep those dollars from driving out of town.
1: A lot of benefit, a lot of happy people in this local community. Open until 5:30, and it's so cozy here that you might not because now it is officially open and you could just stay the night. So we're at the Blue Corner here till 5:30.

0: Now, your Steinbeck Online News.
1: I'm Judy Peters. Today is Saturday, June 13th. A look at your windy weather details coming up after local news. Organizers of a community benefits clinic in Steinbeck say bringing services directly to people is helping break down barriers. The Southeast Equity Coalition hosted the event at Steinbeck United Church, allowing residents to access multiple supports in one location. Lee Finney says the focus is on meeting people where they're at.
2: I think we're going to where people are gathering and to just break down those barriers.
1: Organizers say more clinics are planned this year, including one aimed at connecting with newcomer communities. Steinbeck City Council has taken the first step toward providing a $400,000 loan to the nonprofit group that operates the Southeast Event Center. Councillor Damian Penner says the facility experienced some expected startup challenges.
3: Growing pains are not excusable, but at the same time are sometimes understood that if they are addressed and acknowledged as to why they came up, then that makes sense. This is a loan, this is not a grant, so this is to be repaid.
1: The interest-free loan would help provide working capital for operations at the Southeast Event Center and would be repaid over 4 years. Council must still consider second and third readings before the loan can be finalized. The Hanover School Division Board is defending a new motion on student health decisions, saying parents should remain involved in education and supports provided in schools. Board Chair Dallas Weeb says trustees believe the direction fits with Manitoba's Public Schools Act.
4: The Public Schools Act is very clear on this. Anytime there's education, the parents have the right and the responsibility to be involved in the education of their children.
1: The motion has drawn criticism from the Manitoba Teachers Society, local parents, and advocacy groups. The long-awaited expansion of the Grenthal Arena is officially underway after yesterday's sod-turning ceremony. RM of Hanover Councillor Curtis Davidouk says maintaining facilities is especially important in smaller communities and believes the expanded arena will help Grenthal continue to grow and thrive.
5: You know, it's a community hub all through winter, for sure, with many different types of ice sports and programming to keep the youth engaged. And it's really important. And I'm glad that we're at today and that this project is off the ground.
1: Davidouk expresses gratitude to the many people who helped bring the project to this stage. National Stroke Awareness Month is underway in Canada, highlighting the importance of recognizing signs and acting fast. With more, here's reporter Afton Berg.
6: Caitlin Archibald with Manitoba Heart and Stroke emphasizes early action. Quote, if we can't recognize it, we can't call it out for what it is. The second step is to always call 911, end quote. Health officials say to remember fast. Face drooping, arm weakness, speech difficulty, and time to call emergency services. Experts say quick response can mean the difference between recovery and permanent brain damage. I'm Afton Berg.
1: Step out for groceries, step into the news. 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
2: Today, a mix of sun and cloud, windy, and 15 degrees. Mainly clear tonight, a low of 7. Then tomorrow, it'll be mainly sunny and windy with a high of 22. For Monday and Tuesday, sunshine and highs of 24. Current weather conditions and the 7-day forecast can be found anytime on the Low and Body Shop weather page on your Steinbeck Online app. I'm Judy Peters.
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8: Today, a mix of sun and cloud, windy, and 15 degrees. Mainly clear tonight, a low of 7. Then tomorrow it'll be mainly sunny and windy with a high of 22. For Monday and Tuesday, sunshine and highs of 24. Current weather conditions and the 7-day forecast can be found anytime on the Low and Body Shop weather page on your Steinbeck Online app. I'm Judy Peters.
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1: Today, a mix of sun and cloud, windy, and 15 degrees. Mainly clear tonight, a low of 7. Then tomorrow, it'll be mainly sunny and windy with a high of 22. For Monday and Tuesday, sunshine and highs of 24. Current weather conditions and the 7-day forecast can be found anytime on the Low and Body Shop weather page on your Steinbach Online app. I'm Judy Peters.
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1: I'm Judy Peters. Windy this weekend. A complete look at your weather details coming up after the news. Community members, local leaders, and provincial representatives gathered Friday for a sod-turning ceremony marking the beginning of the Grunthal Arena expansion. RM of Hanover Councillor Curtis Davidouk says, although council officially approved the project in May, the ceremony made the milestone feel more tangible.
2: It means the world. The earliest sets of drawings I've seen for some level of arena upgrade date back to 1990, 1991. There's been many versions of it, and just the stars aligned and right mix of council support, massive community support, and a huge contribution from the province that made sure it got pushed across the finish line here.
1: In the coming weeks, the lobby will be demolished to make way for the new addition. Steinbeck City Council has approved first reading of a bylaw that would provide $400,000 to the Southeast Events Group. Councillor Damian Penner says the facility experienced some expected startup challenges.
3: Growing pains are not excusable, but at the same time are sometimes understood that if they are addressed and acknowledged as to why they came up, then that makes sense.
1: Councillor Bill Hebert commented on the facility's financial position.
4: I just want to add that year number two is already looking a lot better for the event center.
1: The interest-free loan would help provide working capital for operations at the Southeast Event Center and would be repaid over 4 years. Council must still consider second and third readings before the loan can be finalized. Hanover School Division trustees have passed a motion directing parents or legal guardians to be treated as the primary decision makers in student health matters and stating the mature minority category will not be honored in division schools. Board Chair Dallas Weeb says the decision came after discussions and parent concerns were raised with trustees.
5: There had been some discussions as well.

0: as parent allegations brought forward on specific incidents. That's all confidential.
1: Under Canadian law, the mature minor doctrine can allow some minors to make certain health care decisions without parental consent. For more details about the motion, check the story on Steinbeck Online. A community outreach clinic in Steinbeck is helping residents access important services all in one place. The Southeast Equity Coalition hosted the Get Your Benefits Clinic at Steinbeck United Church on June 10th, connecting people with supports like ID assistance, government services, and community programs. Gabos says the goal is to remove barriers.
2: Well, like we say, a one-stop shop where people can go and get their ID, they can get information, they can apply for, and people are here and actually can give them what they need.
1: More benefit clinics are planned for later this year. Fresh flavors and fresh headlines. Maine Bread and Butter and the Daily News serve up everything you need to stay connected. 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
1: Today, a mix of sun and cloud, windy, and 15 degrees. Mainly clear tonight, a low of 7. Then tomorrow, it'll be mainly sunny and windy with a high of 22. For Monday and Tuesday, sunshine and highs of 24. Current weather conditions and the 7-day forecast can be found anytime on the Lowen Body Shop weather page on your Steinbeck Online app. I'm Judy Peters.
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0: It's time for another Made in Manitoba, and for the second consecutive weekend, it's a debut on our program.
1: The Portage La Prairie area's Sharp Sisters are joining us for the first time, and we are thrilled they decided to make the drive to our studio to join us in person for the conversation.
0: Kathy Bryce, Carolyn Whitfield, and Colleen Bryce are the trio of sisters in the group, and since taking the stage together officially in 2013, they have released two albums.
1: Tonight is even a little more special because
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It's the older generation that truly appreciate it. I doubt that we would do another CD, but we will definitely release those three songs that we have sitting in Glenboro. 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

0: 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I'm Corny Rempel, and the Steinbeck Auto Dealers are sending me out in the community to find people to bless with gift cards to local businesses. 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
4: I'm Judy Peters. I'll have a look at the windy weekend weather details after local news. Steinbeck City Council has approved first reading of a bylaw that would provide $400,000 to the Southeast Events Group. Councillor Damian Penner says the facility experienced some expected startup challenges.
5: This is a loan, not a grant, so this is to be repaid.
4: Councillor Bill Hebert commented on the facility's financial position.
6: I just want to add that year number two is already looking a lot better for the event center.
4: The interest-free loan would help provide working capital for operations at the Southeast Event Center and would be repaid over 4 years. Council must still consider second and third readings before the loan can be finalized. Community members, local leaders, and provincial representatives gathered Friday for a sod-turning ceremony marking the beginning of the Grenthal Arena expansion. Arm of Hanover Councillor Curtis Davidouk says although Council officially approved the project in May, the ceremony made the milestone feel more tangible.
7: It means the world. The earliest sets of drawings I've seen for some level of arena upgrade date back to 1990-1991. There's been many versions of it, and just the stars aligned and right mix of Council support, massive community support, and a huge contribution from the province that made sure it got pushed across the finish line here.
4: In the coming weeks, the lobby will be demolished to make way for the new addition. Organizers of a community benefits clinic in Steinbeck say bringing services directly to people is helping break down barriers. With more, here's reporter Afton Berg.
8: The Southeast Equity Coalition hosted the event at Steinbeck United Church, allowing residents to access multiple supports in one location. Lee Finney says the focus is on meeting people where they are at.
9: I think we're going to where people are gathering and to just break down those barriers.
8: Organizers say more clinics are planned for this year, including one aimed at connecting with newcomer communities. I'm Afton Berg.
4: A Habitat for Humanity Manitoba information meeting held in Niverville on Wednesday may result in the creation of a new local chapter. Habitat's Christina Falk says Niverville is the ideal location for it.
10: There is, I think, a culture here of stepping in and pulling up your bootstraps and getting the work done, but also helping your neighbor.
4: Falk hopes to return to Niverville in fall to help establish an organizing committee. Stream us anywhere, anytime. 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
1: Today, a mix of sun and cloud, windy and 15 degrees. Mainly clear tonight, a low of 7. Then tomorrow, it'll be mainly sunny and windy with a high of 22. For Monday and Tuesday, sunshine and highs of 24. Current weather conditions and the 7-day forecast can be found anytime on the Lowen Body Shop weather page on your Steinbach online app. I'm Judy Peters.
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1: Mainly clear tonight and a low of 7. Tomorrow, we expect mostly sunshine and it'll be windy, a high of 22. For Monday and Tuesday, it'll be sunny with highs of 24. Current weather conditions and the 7-day forecast can be found anytime on the Lowen Body Shop weather page. That's on your Steinbeck Online app. I'm Judy Peters.
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2: Insight for Living is proud to present Paws and Tails.